Thomas Rhett, after all the bars are closed on Taste of Country Nights with Evan Paul. And this might not be a bar, but we're going to have some fun on the second shift. I got brand new country coming up from Kenny Chesney. Bailey Zimmerman is on the way. Now it's getting a little steamy in here. What's going on? The kind of love we make. Luke Combs is on Taste of Country Nights. We

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That's why we always play you the best of the 90s, 2K, and today on 98.5, The Big Dog.

Bailey Zimmerman there, Chevy Silverado, A Taste of Country Nights. The easiest thing to do after a bad breakup is to take the low road, but Co Wetzel's trying to inspire you to take the high road on this one, Taste of Country Nights. Well, I can

0: That is new country from Cannon Chesney. It's called Carry on Taste of Country Nights. If you're out there in the dating scene and you're wondering, hey, maybe I'm not getting as much dating attention as I want, check your teeth. A new survey suggests that teeth may have an even bigger impact on first impressions than eyes when it comes to attraction. In other words, people are looking at your teeth first and judging if they want to date you or not. I think that's kind of true. I don't know.
1: Oh my God, I can't believe you're talking about this. I was just telling my friend about a guy that I went on a date with. It had to be like a month or two ago. I met him online, and I guess he must have like touched up his teeth on his picture, because when I met him, his teeth, and I'm not trying to be mean, I'm just saying, his teeth looked like butter, like yellow butter on toast. And they had like a film looking thing. It looked like you hadn't brushed his teeth in a while. And yeah, it was an immediate turn off for me.
0: Man, this all reminds me of a joke that I used to tell in elementary school, which was like, when your mom's teeth are so yellow, when she yawns, it makes traffic slow down. Because they think it's a yellow light. I don't know, a yellow stoplight. Hold on, I got Sam Hunt coming up. Cody Johnson's on the way. And Ella Langley next on Taste of Country Nights with Evan Paul.
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0: Taste of Country Nights. All right. I've got Cody Johnson with me. We're going to play a game called Finish the Lyric. I'm going to play a clip of a song and stop it. And then Cody has to finish the lyric that comes next. Let's see how good he does.
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0: 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Cody Johnson played Finish the Lyric. Here's his own song. It's his brand new one called Horseback on Taste of Country Nights.
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0: 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Man, one of my favorite bands in country music. 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
1: Well, it was down some street we couldn't even pronounce. We were stuck in the middle, loving every ounce. Tequila was cheap, but the flow we were feeling was real. Neither one of us looking for three little words, unless those three words were do not disturb. Checkout was supposed to be noon, but we slept until 3:00.

Jelly Roll on Taste of Country Nights. Jelly Roll and his wife just finalized their divorce, and his ex-wife, Bunny, spent the past weekend buying a $500,000 Rolls Royce. Must be nice. Here's the new Dan and Shay song. It's called Say So. It's on Taste of Country Nights.

0: and Shay. It's called Say So on Taste of Country Nights. I'm Evan Paul, getting a look at what's trending in country music news at tasteofcountry.com. Megan Maroney did a big interview with Cosmopolitan magazine, and she revealed in that interview that a couple things. One, she talks about how she went on a date one time and the guy made her pay, and that was an instant red flag. But two, Megan Maroney revealed that she knows American Sign Language. She knows the entire alphabet, and there's other country artists as well that either know or are learning American Sign Language to be able to relate to all of their fans and make their shows more inclusive. You can check out that list of country stars learning sign language and more about Megan Maroney and her quest on the American Sign Language front at tasteofcountry.com.
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Your lipstick stained every coffee cup that I got in this house. 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
1: All right, Taste of Country Nights. It's Evan Paul. I've got Lainey Wilson here. Well, you're a songwriter, obviously. What's the dumbest idea you've ever had that, like, actually made it out of your phone and, like, you were, like, content on recording it and, like, someone had to be like, girl, just this ain't it, you know?
2: There's definitely been a lot of songs that, you know, you write in the moment, really, you get to be funny or whatever. And then there's been times where members of my team, like, I wrote a song as a complete joke, and they're like, oh my gosh, this song is unreal. And I'm like, I had to tell them, no, this ain't it. This ain't it. Like, we were writing just to be funny. This ain't it.

0: That is brand new country from Zach John King called Get to Drinking. 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

0: New country, that's Tyler Nance. It's called Keeps Me Sane on Taste of Country Nights. I think we can remix that to Keeps Me Insane for this lady. She earned the Guinness Book of World Records recently with her 106th shark tattoo on her body. That's right, you too can get into the Guinness Book of World Records if you get 107 shark tattoos on your body to beat this lady. The only thing that would make this lady's life more interesting is if she got bit by a shark. You know, a lady with 106 shark tattoos gets bit by a shark. That's a headline right there. Hey, coming up next, I got brand new Taylor Swift. It's called I Knew It, I Knew You. Also, I'm going to throw in that Scotty McCreery. It's a summer jam. It's called Bottle Rockets. That's next on Taste of Country Nights with Evan Paul.
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0: Taste of Country Nights with Evan Paul. Before I play Toby Keith, I love this bar. I want to flash back into the Taste of Country Nights interview vault to this conversation I had with Toby Keith. I just want to say, man, I talked to you like 5 years ago, and you told me that Solo Cups never gave you any money after Red Solo Cups. So I stopped using them. I don't even use them anymore.
1: They told me one time, they said, we got an issue. I said, what? Said, we're only selling the red ones. I said, well, quit making other colors.
2: We got winners. We got losers. Chain smokers and boozers. And we got yuppies. We got bikers. We've got

0: Jason Aldean's new one. That one's called Don't Tell On Me on Taste of Country Nights. It's Evan Paul here with you.
1: Hey, hey, this is Ingrid. We're listening to you at Douglas Paper Incorporated. And I just have a few shout-outs I want to give out here to Mike, who's back in the back office, and Julia, who's my co-worker, keeps getting me in trouble here at work because we end up talking more than we're working. But anyway, we got you on here. When we come in every night, we put your show on. We just love it. Thank you.
0: Oh, thank you. That's really cool. You can also call me if you'd like. I'd love to hear from you if you're listening. 888-544-7181 is the number to Taste of Country Nights. Coming up next, brand new Riley Green and Ella Langley. Hang on.
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Ella Langley, Morgan Wallen there, probably two of the biggest country acts right now going on one song together. It's Evan Paul, Taste of Country Nights. Speaking of country acts, Florida Georgia Line are back together. We just don't know what that means yet. Only time will tell. Round here is on Taste of Country Nights. Hammer.

I'm going to be honest with you. I got to use the restroom. I'm going to hit this song and then I'll be right back. It's Lauren, Elena, and Chase Matthew, All My Exes, A Taste of Country Nights with Evan Paul. Hang on.

0: Made It Back in Time. Lauren Elena, All My Exes. That one features Chase Matthew. It's on Taste of Country Nights. I'm Evan Paul, getting a look at what's trending in country music news at tasteofcountry.com. Megan Maroney did a big interview with Cosmopolitan magazine, and she revealed in that interview that a couple things. One, she talks about how she went on a date one time and the guy made her pay, and that was an instant red flag. But two, Megan Maroney revealed that she knows American Sign Language. She knows the entire alphabet, and there's other country artists as well that either know or are learning American Sign Language to be able to relate to all of their fans and make their shows more inclusive. You can check out that list of country stars learning sign language and more about Megan Maroney and her quest on the American Sign Language front at tasteofcountry.com.
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0: Steven Wilson Jr. on that track is called Gary. Taste of Country Nights. I don't have to tell you, but you've probably seen some crazy food combinations lately. Now here's a new one. Cheez-It and Coors Light have collaborated to introduce a new product. It's Cheez-It Coors Light Beer Cheese Crackers. Unfortunately, they don't have alcohol in them, but they're Cheez-Its that are going to taste like Coors Light beer. Now, I've already seen at Walmart, I saw Coors Light Pringles flavored. I'm like, what is going on? Now there's Coors Light Cheez-Its. Now, these are going to be on store shelves beginning in August, so you got about one or two more days until you could probably go to Walmart or your local grocery store and try them out for yourself. I don't know. People are commenting on the guy's Instagram that announced it. It's like half and half. Half of the people want to try it. The other half had to log off Instagram to go throw up because of the thought of it. Hang on. Coming up next, Thomas Rhett is on the way, plus that brand new Jelly Roll song. That'll be on the radio next. Hang on.
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0: and the song he wrote for his wife called Woman. That's going to kick us off next year at Taste of Country Nights. Hang on now.
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1: What's up, guys? 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

0: Hey, this is Jocelyn Pinto, your Greater Team Miss Carolina sweetheart, and I'm putting on the dog.
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1: What's up, guys? It's Josh with Cut 'em Down Waterfowl. 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
2: Hey, if you walk outside this morning, first thing you're going to say is, sweet. Yeah, it's a sweet morning in eastern North Carolina. I'm talking about the weather, of course. Yeah. What else, right? Yeah. Let's see. How sweet is the weather? Yeah, it's going to be a nice day today. Temperatures around 87. It's currently 67 right now at the Rocky Mount International Airport. Got some clouds in the area. That's okay. It's going to be a sunshiny day. You know what I mean? Sunshine, sunshine. Yeah. Ron Eric Lundy right here, Lundy Friends Radio Show. All kinds of folks drifting in and out this morning, so that's a good thing. Of course, it is Throwback Thursday. You know what that means. Play some good stuff. Oh, yeah, the good stuff. Isn't there a song? Yeah, the good stuff. Oh, yeah, Kenny Chesney did that. Maybe we'll do that one, too. Never can tell. Unbelievable. It is still July. It's July the 30th, and tonight, overnight lows are going to be close to 59. Can I say that? Because they're forecasting 61. So that's two away from, well, 59. So I can say that, can I? I guess I can. Anyway, tomorrow, 88 and sunny on Saturday, 87. Sunday, not a bad day. A partly sunny skies, maybe a stray shower late in the afternoon. Temperatures around 86. So a bit more rain rolls in on Monday to help with our drought busting. Drought busters. Yeah, there you go. I'll stop that. Let's see. What are we celebrating today in addition to being Throwback Thursday? Of course, it's National Chili Dog Day. A good day for a dog. Yeah, with chili. Chili dog. That's why they call them chili dogs. How about just chili on a hot dog bun? That works for me too, honestly. Really. Let's see here. Also, International Day of Friendship. Will you be my friend? Hello, old friend. Would you be my new friend? Okay. Let's see. What else? Speaking of friendship, Share a Hug Day. Good day to hug your friends. Come over here and give me a big hug. Yeah. National Cheesecake Day. That should be every day, by the way. A good day for some cheesecake. Yeah. National Father-in-Law Day. Why not have some cheesecake with your father-in-law and a chili dog? You'll make him a happy man, a happy man. Father-in-law. Take him fishing. Yeah. Okay. National Paperback Book Day. A good day to go to the beach and read on the beach. I don't know how anybody does that. I mean, you see pictures of that all the time. Somebody relaxing on the beach under the shade of an umbrella and the little cool breeze going, you know. And they've got a little book in their hand. Yeah, reading a little book on the beach. That's not me. But I like seeing people do it. That makes me, that relaxes me, believe it or not. It does indeed. So what's your summer pleasure? Reading on the beach with a little paperback book? Nah, well, I'd like to be on the beach throwing a hook in the water. Speaking of throwing hooks in the water, we're going to talk to Billy Ray in just a few minutes here and find out how fishing is in eastern North Carolina, especially with all this rain we've had here recently. Yeah, there you go. What else we got today? Oh, it's Throwback Thursday, of course. And, of course, we do take suggestions at 985-3294. I was sitting here thinking about what am I going to start out the Throwback Thursday with? And I had choices. There's a song called Choices, isn't there? George Jones. That wasn't what I was thinking about, though. But, hey, let's see here. I was thinking to myself, you know, I want to play something really good that I haven't heard in a long time. I got a choice here. I've got Gene Watson's Paper Rosie. Then I've got Ronnie Millsap's Pure Love. And, of course, Merle. Everybody loves Merle. Living with the Shades Pulled Down. Wonder what that's all about. I'll stop. Let me see here. I'll tell you what I'm going to do. I'm going to do all three. How about that? We'll start with Gene Watson and Paper Rosie on the Big Dog.

Rosie. Yeah, you go. Gene Watson, Big Dog, 98.5. What's going on underneath those shades? Yeah, Merle Haggard. Or behind those shades, I should say.

0: Ronnie Millsap and Pure Love on this Throwback Thursday at 6:25. Good morning.
1: Hey, how's my Throwback Thursday friend?
2: Your Throwback Thursday friend is doing mighty fine, like the old Roll Hogs used to say. This mighty fine this morning, mighty fine. Yeah.
1: There you go. That's good. I'm glad to hear that.
2: Yes, sir.
1: My suggestion today is Why Haven't I Heard From You by Reba McEntire.
2: Yeah. Why haven't I heard from you? Oh, you want to play a song? Okay, yeah, yeah. Yes, sir, I can handle that. Yeah, that's a great suggestion.
1: All right.
2: Yeah.
1: Well, I appreciate that. You have a good day, Ron.
2: You too. And stay cool. There you go.
1: Yes, sir.
2: But you are cool.
1: Definitely.
2: Bye.

0: Yeah.
1: Why haven't I heard from you, Ariba? Big Dog 98.5. It is 6:30 now. Of course, that means it's time to talk to Billy Ray. Hey, good morning, Billy Ray. How you doing?
2: Good morning, Big Dog. How you doing, bro?
1: I'm doing mighty fine. You know what I did this morning?
2: Drove down the road.
1: I did. But to think about it, when I was riding down the road, I was thinking to myself, that's a beautiful sight. You know what I'm talking about, Billy Ray?
2: I do.
1: I'm talking about my boat.
2: So there you go.
1: I'm towing my boat down the road, and people looking at me said, that sure is a fine-looking boat you're towing there, good buddy. It's going to look good on the water. I said, it sure will. Anyhow, I haven't had the boat on the water in about 2 years now. That's shameful, isn't it?
2: Not good. I'm kind of in the same situation with mine, but not 2 years. But yeah. But I'm getting ready to put her in as soon as I get straightened out. I'm getting closer.
1: Yeah. I don't know what it is, but this week has been such a lovely week. And, you know, we see in the reservoirs and some of the, you know, tributaries and stuff like that getting more water. And they're going to release a drought statement later on this morning. And I think it's going to be on the positive side. You know what I mean?
2: Oh, yeah. We got a couple of our lakes over here that's filled back up.
1: Yep. And so everybody's itching to get back on the water.
2: Oh, yeah. It's getting that time of the year, you know. Hey, we're getting ready to be in August. It won't be long. And, you know, still got some hot months coming, you know. But maybe not as hot as it has been, though.
1: Well, I'll tell you what. Between now and the end of the weekend, if you can get on the water, you should, because the weather's going to be great.
2: Yep, that's exactly right. Yeah, you don't get it many days like this. So. Yeah.
1: And once we get on the water, what is the fishing going to be like? Do you know?
2: Well, you know, fishing's this time of the year, it's you know, hit and miss, but it's really good. I mean, you know, it's warm, the water temperature's up, and so the fish are moving and they're active and stuff, depending on where you want to go and what you want to fish for and all. But inland, at the beach, and then at the lakes and the rivers and all, everything's biting. You know, it just depends on where you want to go. But we'll start with the coast down there. They're catching, of course, naturally, if you're fishing on the pier or in the, going out the inlets, you know, like Cape Lookout and Moorhead, places like that, they're catching just about everything that you can think of. They're catching the bottom feeders, you know, croakers, the spot, the hogfish, which I don't talk about a lot. People call them pigfish, hogfish, whatever. And then you got your flounder that's being caught. Of course, that's catch and release right now. And then you got your drum. You got your big drum, the bull drums, and the puppy drums, the yearlings. And, of course, on the piers, a lot of people this time of year, they're fishing for Spanish mackerel. They'll get out there and cast Spanish mackerel. And they'll catch bluefish along the way, and catching a lot of king mackerel off the pier now, and some really nice kings. I reckon that warm water it brought the big kings closer in. Normally, the big ones come in later in the year, but who knows? They might be a record caught this year. I don't know, but there's some big kings being caught. And of course, you know, they catch tarpon and cobia too. So all the species are biting, you know. Of course, if you go offshore, which we don't talk about a lot, they're catching a bunch of wahoo, which is a delicious fish to eat. And I think there's some tuna still out there. They're catching some blackfin and like that. Of course, you can go inland, like into our sounds, Pamlico Sound, Neuse River, and they're catching you know, the bottom feeders in there, just like I mentioned and all. And catching a lot of rockfish around, too, certain areas. Of course, that's catch and release. I mean, you can look on, especially at the Neuse River. Seems like the rockfish are pretty good down in there.
1: Yeah.
2: Tar River still got some rockfish up the Tar River, but, you know, people just don't fish for them now because it's, you know, they're really a cold weather fish. They're trying to find some cool water, and being that water's so hot. Water temperature's got up to almost 90 degrees in a couple of places, and that's just too hot, man. You see a fish kill, but you know. And as far as the our reservoirs and stuff like that, you know, with the water being down, and now it's come back up quite a bit. Hadn't heard a whole lot going on, you know, because you couldn't put your boats in, and so. But you know, if you can go somewhere and get on the banks or whatever, you still catch your brim, your shell cracker, your catfish, largemouth bass, and fish called what we call a jackfish, you know. They're called pickerel, chain pickerels, but around here we call them jackfish. So it don't matter where you go, what you're fishing for, where you're fishing for. If you know what you're doing, you can catch your fish.
1: That's right. No excuse. If you got the time, spend the dime.
2: Oh, yeah. And, you know, there's a couple of fish I left off, you know, the black drum and the sheephead. Like I said, there's just so many species, you know, and we don't talk about just one species, but with it seems like right now the inland guys are targeting sheephead quite a bit in black drum because there is a creel limit on them and everything, but at least you can catch more than one fish, which is ridiculous. So anyway, depends on what you want to fish for.
1: Very good. Well, Billy Ray, thank you so much for that fine fish report. I hope you have the opportunity to sit on a boat today.
2: Well, I won't have that opportunity, but it won't be long as it has been. Each day I'm getting closer.
1: Yes, sir. All right. Well, thank you so much, and you have a wonderful day and a great weekend.
2: All right, buddy. You too.
1: Thank you. Thank you. Billy Ray's Fishing Report right there on the Big Dog. It is 6:36 on this Throwback Thursday.
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3: Lots of sunshine. Today's could be a nice one. High near 87. Mostly clear overnight. Low 61. Tomorrow's sunshine 88. Saturday, mostly sunny. High 88.
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0: is George Jones, Big Dog, 98.5. It's 647. Freddie Howes in the studio with us. He was telling me a story off the air about an encounter with George Jones.
1: Yes, sir. Good morning. Good morning.
0: Good morning. Tell us the story. Everybody's waiting.
1: Oh, well, we've been cleaning out the house, cleaning up. We had misplaced.
0: Now, what do you call it? Clean up? My
1: pre-death cleanup.
0: Your pre-death cleanup. And everybody should do one of those. You know that?
1: Yeah.
0: Yeah. Okay.
1: So we were doing that, and my brother had graduated from boot camp in South Carolina, Parris Island, we drove down, and George was playing down at Myrtle Beach, and we went down there and to see him and meet my brother and everything, and kind of for him graduating, we all went to go see George Jones and ran into him in the restaurant next door, and he had signed a napkin for us after we talked to him for a while as an autograph, and we had misplaced that in the tickets for the show. And well, when we cleaned up, we stumbled across them. So
0: now what are you going to do with that thing? You can try to sell it on eBay?
1: Nah, I'm just going to probably put it in some type of frame or something so we can keep it and won't misplace it again.
0: Yeah. Let me ask you this. Did he use the napkin?
1: No, it was not.
0: It was fresh napkin.
1: Yeah, it was a clean napkin.
0: It'd be worth more if he'd used it.
1: Well.
0: Got some of his saliva on it.
1: Well, I don't know about that.
0: That's funny stuff. Was he nice to you when you walked up to him?
1: Oh, he was super nice. Super nice. That was when he had broke his leg. He was in the cast.
0: Okay.
1: When he sang that night, he had to sit on a stool because he couldn't stand.
0: Because, you know, sometimes these celebrities, when they're out and about in the public, they don't like people approaching them.
1: No, this was all laid back, nonchalant. It was he was very nice.
0: What was he eating?
1: We were eating seafood that.
0: Oh, okay.
1: I don't remember exactly what, but
0: yeah. Well, cool story.
1: Good time.
0: Yeah. So when you do your pre-death cleanup in the attic, and everybody should do that. I hope you're around here for a long time.
1: Yeah,
0: you know?
1: At least once.
0: Yeah. I mean, but yeah, you run across stuff like that. I know I've got some stuff up in my attic that one of my sons is going to want. My wife went to go see the Beatles and the Rolling Stones when she was a teenager. And so she's got all the stuff that, you know, the programs and all this stuff that you buy when you go to these concerts and stuff. And so she's still got that stuff. And so
1: you run across stuff that you forgot you even had. I run across baseball cards, comic books that we had when I was a kid, and old yearbook albums.
0: I remember making a statement to Russ Farnell. You know who that is?
1: Oh, yeah.
0: Okay. You know, he's a real big Buck Owens fan. Well, now, back in my early days of radio, Buck Owens and his company, you know, used to contact me all the time because I was working at a big station up in Norfolk, and they wanted us to play his music, which we didn't, but...
1: Come on now.
0: Because it was a rock and roll station. But he would send us gifts and stuff like that.
1: Oh, yeah.
0: And, you know, one of his logos back in those days was a red, white, and blue guitar.
1: Okay.
0: And so he had cufflinks and tie clips because men wore those things back in those days.

0: But I promised I would give them to him, you know, once we did that pre-death cleanup that you're talking about. So
1: I'm sure he'd appreciate it.
0: Yeah. It is Throwback Thursday, and of course, I had somebody call earlier for some Hank Williams Sr. The song that he requested, I don't have in this library, but I wanted to play something by Hank that sure. I sure hope he appreciates this one. It's been a long time since we've heard this one here. It's called A Mansion on the Hill. Here's Hank Williams on Throwback.

0: From the Cox Auto Salvage and Metal Recycling Studio, here for you since 1962. We are WDWG, Rocky Mount, Wilson, Nashville, Tarboro, 98.5, The Big Dog, a First Media station.
1: A minute away from 7 o'clock, Freddie Howe, HS Howe Farms in the studio with us this morning, also a Nash County Commissioner. We'll talk a little bit about Nash County in just a few minutes, but I'm excited about something you're doing at the farm.
2: Yes, sir.
1: You'll do the decorating for me.
2: Yes, sir. Be glad to.
1: Front porch.
2: Absolutely.
1: You'll come out there with all the stuff and fix it up and everything, and all I have to do is sit back and admire your work.
2: You can pre-order and pre-pray for it, go to work, and come home, and boom, you're decorated for fall.
1: Is this something new that you're doing?
2: We started it last year, and it did well for us, and our customers really liked it, so we're offering it again this year. The problem is kind of, we waited late to start it last year, and so it was a short window we had, and a lot of people tried to do it, and it was just so much to do at one time. So we're advertising it early this year to give everybody opportunity and give us time to get them done for them.
1: Very good. Yeah. And, of course, I'm looking at your Facebook page right now. You got a bunch of stuff going on. Banana pudding and Oreo dirt cake.
2: That, oh, yes.
1: That puts me in a situation. Which one? How about both?
2: Have both.
1: Is it a single serving?
2: Yeah.
1: Oh, okay. Yep. So I can have two desserts at one
2: Absolutely.
1: Time?
2: Absolutely. And we've got the blueberry biscuits. We make them in-house now, so we're doing the blueberry biscuits, the sweet potato biscuits, the buttermilk biscuits, and then we're doing the cheese bombs.
1: Mm-hmm.
2: So we've got those in the freezer section. You can take them home and bake them when you get ready.
1: Hmm.
2: We do have some of the blueberry ones pre-made.
1: Okay. So I could get some of these and wait till Sunday.
2: Absolutely. Yeah. Got the icing in there with it to go with it as well.
1: Oh, wow. Yeah. And, of course, you got peaches too. I see you got a bunch of peaches right there.
2: And we're hoping to have peaches hopefully to Labor Day.
1: What about salad greens? You know, when I say salad greens, I mean if I wanted to make a fresh salad with, you know, some tomatoes and some onions.
2: So we have good iceberg lettuce.
1: Okay.
2: So we do have lettuce, and of course we've got your tomatoes, we've got your cucumbers.
1: Is this the safe lettuce?
2: Just the safe lettuce. We got your bell peppers, and we're carrying we got the regular larger bell peppers, but we got these little mini, they're really sweet.
1: Mm-hmm.
2: They're much better.
1: Yeah.
2: We've got those, and they're colorful as well. They're
1: I like
2: yellow
1: to put
2: and
1: those
2: red
1: in spaghetti
2: and
1: sauce.
2: Yeah, they're good. So we've got those. So we can make you salad. We got your salad dressing.
1: Yeah. Have y'all got some sugar-free salad dressing?
2: I don't think it's sugar-free.
1: Okay. Well, I don't care. It's good anyway.
2: But we've got salad dressing pre-made, and then we actually had the mixes where if you want to use your own sour cream and make your own ranch.
1: Oh, okay.
2: We've got that as well.
1: Yeah, that's good stuff right there, yeah.
2: Yeah.
1: So you don't have no sugar when you do it that way.
2: Whatever sugar's in the sour cream, that's it.
1: That's right, yeah. I mean, there's very little sugar in sour cream, so anyway. And you got sour cream.
2: We do not have sour cream.
1: You do
2: cream.
1: Not, okay. Because you got a lot of other dairy stuff.
2: We do.
1: Yeah. And of course, ice cream for ice cream.
2: Ice cream, you scream, we all scream for
1: ice
2: cream.
1: We all scream for ice cream. Yes, we do.
2: 24 different flavors right now, and we'll be making some more. We've got a lot of requests in for the half a gallon take-homes are going through the roof. So yes. We're doing requests on those and making those as well.
1: I got one for you.
2: Okay.
1: My daddy used to make ice cream. We had one of those little ice cream makers, and he tortured us by making us sit on it and turn the little knob and all that stuff. But he made a flavor called Tutti Frutti.
2: Tutti Frutti.
1: Yeah. What he would do, he would take a couple of cans of fruit cocktail,
2: mm-hmm.
1: He'd drain it, and he'd take all that and dump it in there in the ice cream, and that was his Tutti Frutti ice cream. That's a suggestion.
2: Okay. Well, we'll try it. That's easy enough.
1: Yeah. That would. If you do that, you call me, and I'll come over there, and I'll buy half a gallon of it.
2: All right, we'll try it.
1: Yeah. Are you going to try it, really?
2: Yeah, I'll try it.
1: Okay. Yeah.
2: I always like experiment with ice cream. You just never know what you come up with.
1: Yeah. And, but, I mean, it's got, you know, it's got little chunks of peaches, of course, and pineapple. It's got the little cherries
2: in it. Yeah.
1: Does it have apple in it, too?
2: Don't think so. Maybe pear.
1: Okay, a pear. That's right. Yeah. Yeah. That would be kind of neat in ice cream, I would think.
2: We'll try it.
1: It was good when my daddy used to make it.
2: Well, it's kind of like sweet potato walnut. We started doing that just for the Bailey Sweet Potato Festival, and now it's become so popular we have to keep it year-round.
1: I saw something the other day, too, that caught my eye. Boiled peanuts.
2: Yes, sir.
1: Is it that time of year?
2: Not quite for us, but yes, sir, it's coming.
1: Okay.
2: The ones that we use here locally have not started coming off yet, but they're close. But some down east have.
1: Yeah.
2: But yes, sir.
1: But I'm wondering about boiled peanuts. I'm ignorant when it comes to boiled peanuts.
2: Oh, we do a lot of boiled peanuts.
1: Okay. Now, you know, peanuts, of course, grow in the ground.
2: Correct.
1: Okay. Now, when they harvest these peanuts, how do they wash them, you know, to get them ready for the literally boil them?
2: Mm-hmm. So a lot of them are picked by machine.
1: Okay.
2: These that we use for boiling are picked by hand.
1: Okay.
2: And so they're cleaner. And then they rinse them off, and they got like a machine they run them through that washes them.
1: Mm-hmm. So I ain't going to have no dirt in my boiled peanuts.
2: No. And then once we get them, we boil them. It's probably about 4 hours total time of boiling.
1: In salt water?
2: Well, it's a proprietary blend.
1: Oh, okay.
2: Of salt and other spices. We don't do just a plain salt.
1: Okay.
2: A lot of other people do that, and we like to be different, so we do a little different blend on that. We call them Cajun peanuts.
1: Yeah.
2: And we do 40 gallons at the time.
1: Now, this is going to sound weird. Now, like I said, I'm ignorant when it comes to certain things, and boiled peanuts is one of them. Do you eat the whole thing?
2: Some people do. And chew on them and then spit the shells out.
1: Okay.
2: When I eat them, I actually just crack the shell and eat the peanut and don't put the whole shell in my mouth.
1: Okay. But some people do put the whole shell in their mouth.
2: They
1: and crack and get the nuts out.
2: Just like sunflower seed.
1: Okay.
2: But it's unique when you do these because the cooking time varies. So when you first get them off, they're really green and they're really soft. So the cooking time is less. Our customers that buy them from us don't like mushy boiled peanuts. They still like to have a little texture to them. Mm. So you can't overcook them. But then the later in the season it gets, the more mature the peanut gets, the longer it takes to cook them.
1: All right. I have another question for you. You carry pork products.
2: Yes, sir.
1: Some. And so you've got local farmers, you know, producing the pork stuff. Now, my question is this. I remember years ago going up to the mountains, one of these little festivals they have in the mountains, and they were making fresh pork rinds.
2: Mm-hmm.
1: And, I saw how they were making. I never had a clue as to how these things were made until I saw it that day. They take the skin that was already dry and everything, and they throw it in a big pot of lard or some type of oil, but they would use a lard. And those things would get in there, and they'd stir them up, and then all of a sudden they start exploding like popcorn. Can I get some of that skin to make my own pork rinds?
2: We can order you some. We don't care. We've got the pork rinds and we've got the lard.
1: You got locally produced pork rinds?
2: Not local.
1: Okay.
2: But I can get you the skin and we've got the lard that's local.
1: Okay.
2: If you want some.
1: I'm just, you know, I was thinking about it.
2: It's a lot easier to already cook.
1: Well, that's true, but it's the ambiance, you know, of cooking it outside. You know, when it's on a real cool fall day, if you know what I mean, that's the time of year you want to do that kind of stuff anyway.
2: Well, when you used to make lard, you would boil all that in there and the other pieces of the pig. And you had cracklings because it would have meat. When it's got the meat on it, they call them cracklings.
1: Yeah. I know you can get
2: you
1: those.
2: You scoop them out, and then what's left is your lard.
1: Mm-hmm. Yeah. We consume everything on the pig except for the teeth, from what I understand.
2: Some people do.
1: Crazy stuff. Yeah. Anyway, what else is happening at the farm, sir?
2: So we have a lot of requests each year for 6-week peas. And those peas in this area, it's a hit or miss. They always grow.
1: They're called what?
2: 6-week peas.
1: Okay. 6-week peas.
2: It's a delicacy when it comes to the peas. And in this area, when you grow them, every year they grow. But one year you'll get nothing but vines. The next year you'll get vines and peas.
1: Mm-hmm.
2: It's just a hit or miss. And it's basically on the weather, just in this environment that we're in, where we're at geographically. It's a challenge to grow them. But this year we've actually got them. So we'll have those available at the farm tomorrow. And that's a lot of people like those. So we've got about I think 20 to 30 bushels coming off this week.
1: That's a lot of peas.
2: It is, but they'll go quick because they, I mean, they're sought after. They're hard to get.
1: Okay. Anything else going on at the farm?
2: Still got butter beans, still got pink eyes and Dixie Lees and a few Crowder peas. And we still have Devotion corn probably for a couple more weeks. So things are starting to wind down.
1: Did you say pink eyes?
2: Pink eye purple hulls.
1: Okay. I've had pink eye.
2: Yep. So we've got those and still got peaches. Like I said, hopefully the Labor Day. Cantaloupes are looking great. They're a good size now. We still have watermelons. But things are transitioning. We're getting a lot of fall stuff in. The mums are looking good. The Bunn Family Farm pumpkins are growing well. So, like I said, we're advertising for the porch packages, so it won't be long. It'll be fall here, and peanuts are fixing to come off. So
1: it's hard to believe that we're talking about Labor Day already. My goodness gracious. We got to get through August, right?
2: Yeah, that's it, though.
1: Okay, when is Labor Day? Is that on
2: about the second week in September, I think.
1: Okay, is it the 7th? That would be the first Monday. Do we always do the first Monday in September for Labor Day? I don't know, but anyway.
2: It's about 5 or 6 weeks, I think.
1: Yeah, because we're just a month away from September.
2: Yes, sir.
1: I understand that the UNC football starts their practicing today. That's where we are right now, so... NFL, I mean, we're about 3 weeks away from Carolina Panthers playing their first exhibition game.
2: And year-round school, I think, started back in the area last week. And I think the traditional schools start back, I think, this week or next week.
1: So. Unbelievable. Yep. Okay. Very good. HSL Farms, where can we get your products, sir?
2: You can reach us at 4371 Massey Road in Zeblin. We're open 7 days a week from 10 to 5. During the week, and on Sundays, we open 1 to 5. We're also located at Market on Main Street in Bailey, 6 days a week there. And then also, you can find us at the Farmer's Market on Saturdays from 8 to 1.
1: Very good. Freddie Howe, HSL Farms. Of course, you're also a Nash County Commissioner. You want to talk about that for a second or two?
2: Sure. One thing that's coming out that's, I know, you know, a lot of people talk about growth and there are some negative things, growth, but there's also some positive things. And with the increase in population in Nash County, some things are expanding, and they're actually having a ribbon cutting today for the new clinic in Middlesex for UNC Nash. So that's really opening, and I think they have plans here in the near future to turn the old clinic into a new urgent care. So they'll have that there, and I think they're building a new one outside of Nashville as well. So. They're expanding so we can get better health care here locally, not have to go as far as we have been. So that's a positive, I think. And Monday we're having our commissioners meeting, which is the first Monday of the month. So everybody is welcome to come out at it. It starts at 9 o'clock. And I have put on the agenda a request to have a moratorium put on data centers until we can get the UDO completed and get some criteria.
1: What's a UDO?
2: Unified Development Ordinance.
1: Okay.
2: Ours hasn't been updated for a decade, basically. And so, a decade ago, there wasn't any concerns about data centers. And we needed to separate between an AI data center and a traditional style data center in the UDO. And so we got some work to do on that. And we just need to make sure that there's certain locations in the county where these should go and should be allowed to go. And there's certain areas where they shouldn't, so they don't infringe on our natural resources or have a negative impact on our citizens. So we just need to put clarifications in there in that Unified Development Ordinance where it goes. So until then, I'm requesting we put a moratorium out there and not bring any in the county until we get that in place.
1: Would that involve or have any influence on the city's plans, if they have any, which they haven't said that they do?
2: No, sir. This would only apply to the rural part of the county, the unincorporated areas.
1: Okay.
2: Which the county's responsible for. Each municipality is responsible for the governments of their zoning and unified development ordinance for the townships.
1: Very good. Freddie Howe, sure do appreciate you, sir.
2: Thank you.
1: And tell the lady that prepared the biscuit for me this morning, thank you.
2: Yes, sir. Always.
1: Okay. All right. 712 on the Big Dog. Throwback Thursday. Ain't nothing. Keith Whitley, Big Dog.

Whether it's early morning, midday, afternoon, or nights, we always play what you love. 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

Kathy Matea on Throwback Thursday. 18 Wheels. 720. Here's Kenny and Dolly. Islands in the Stream. Song written and produced by the Bee Gees.

0: Yeah. Kenny and Dolly, Big Dog 98.5. Hello there.
1: Hey, I'd like to make a request.
0: Go right ahead.
1: Don Williams, I believe, or either Dang Me or Roger Miller. Either one, your choice.
0: Dang Me. That would take a rope and hang me.
1: Yep.
0: Yeah, I'll do it.
1: All right, man. Have a good morning.
0: You too. Bye.
1: All right, bye.
0: It's a good song right here. I believe in babies. Don Williams on Throwback Thursday. Dang Me, Roger Miller, straight ahead. Stick around. Big Dog.

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Boop.

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0: Yeah, that's a crazy song right there. Roger Miller and Dang Me. 7:30 now, the Big Dogs. 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They rent tables, chairs, tents, bouncy houses. Bouncy, bouncy, bouncy, bouncy. I need to try one of those, you know what I mean. Let's see here. Who's in the official Joiner's Funeral Home birthday book this morning? Got several names here. Dana Naren is celebrating his birthday today. Morgan Garcia. Happy birthday, Norman. Let's see here. Buster Morgan is also celebrating the birthday today. Bruce Baker, happy birthday, Bruce. And Katie Bailey. Katie Bailey is celebrating a birthday today. Let's see here. Famous people born on this day. Let's see here. Country music singer Neil McCoy is 68 years old today. We'll play some Neil McCoy in just a few minutes here. Anita Hill is 70 years old today. Former governor of California, Arnold Schwarzenegger, is 79 years old today. It's hard to believe he's 79. And let's see here. Also on this birthday list, Christopher Nolan is 56 years old today. And Tom Green, he's crazy. He is 55. And wrapping it up, Hillary Swank. How you like that name? She's swanky. She is 52 years old today. Yeah. Coming up, we got some Neil McCoy for his birthday here on the Big Dog. Stick around.
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8: Lots of sunshine today. This could be a nice one. High near 87. Mostly clear overnight. Low 61. Tomorrow, sunshine 88. Saturday, mostly sunny. High 88.
9: Hey, y'all. I'm Mark Chestnut, and I'm putting on the dog.

Randy Travis and Rock Hard Bottom of Your Heart. Big Dog 98.5 as promised. Birthday Boys. Neil McCoy.

0: shake it, baby.
1: Like shake and bake, yeah.
0: Shake it to the left and shake it to the right.
1: Neil McCoy on the Big Dog, this throwback Thursday, 7:43. Hello there.
2: Hey, Big Dog, how are you today?
1: Doing all right. Hope you are.
2: I'm doing great. Till I go get this this EMG done on my arm and have the electricity stuck to it.
1: Okay, a little shock treatment there, huh?
2: Yeah, unfortunately, yeah.
1: Yeah, I hear you, brother.
2: Can you do me a favor?
1: As long as it doesn't involve me giving you money, yeah.
2: Okay, well, no, I don't want no money.
1: Okay, good.
2: Can you play Travis Tritt? Here's a quarter for someone who cares.
1: Yeah, I'll do it.
2: All right, appreciate it.
1: All right, have a great day, sir.
2: All right, bye. All right, you too.
1: Here's a quarter. Big dog.

Here's Quarter, Call Somebody Who Cares. Travis Tritt on this Throwback Thursday. 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
2: Lots of sunshine today. It's going to be a nice one. High near 87. Mostly clear overnight. Low 61. Tomorrow, sunshine 88. Saturday, mostly sunny. High 88.
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0: mow your grass. 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Hello, big dog.
1: Hey, how about Billy Currington, Good Directions?
0: Good Directions, Billy Currington. 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
1: Thank you.
0: Bye. 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Or is that mustard greens? 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Or mixed greens? 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

0: 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From the Cox Auto Salvage and Metal Recycling Studio. 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
1: 4 minutes away from 8 o'clock on The Big Dog. And Chuck Little with Interstate Forest Products just walked into the room. Good morning, Chuck. How you doing, sir?
2: I'm doing good. How you doing on this fine August morning?
1: I'm doing great, and I know you're doing great because you got your motorcycle helmet in your hand.
2: That's right.
1: Yeah.
2: A little bit of wind therapy first thing in the morning.
1: Yeah. Now, this is a great morning to do that.

0: that. How far did you travel to get here this morning? Did you take the long way?
1: No, I took the short way. It's probably 22, 25 miles, something like that. Now, my original plan was I was going to get on the bike and leave here and go straight east down to Colerain in Bertie County, which is, I don't know, 80 miles anyway, and go down there and check out a track that I planted this spring. But I just have too many things to do that I got to get done today. So I'm going to go back by the house, the office, do some of those things, and then I'll take the bike tomorrow down there.
0: Yeah. Now, you said planted. Of course, you're with Interstate Forest Products, and you planted a forest? Is that what I'm hearing?
1: That's right. The last step in the... The last step in the timber harvest process is regeneration, and regeneration is the beginning of the next stand. Now, with hardwoods, we do natural regeneration. We just let them come back. With pines, it's a little more intensive, and we plant the trees. We plant improved loblolly, usually. We plant some longleaf, too. But we plant an improved loblolly that will grow faster than the native loblollies. And we plant them on rows so that they're evenly spaced. Generally, we plant 10 foot by 10 foot, which gives you 436 trees an acre, which is, it makes things easier in the long run for a lot of reasons. They're in rows. So when we go to thin them out in a few years, we go down a row and take out an entire row of trees.
0: Okay.
1: And then the smaller trees in between, we select the ones that are forked and damaged and things like that.
0: I remember seeing the rows that you're talking about between here and Littleton on the, I can't remember the name of the highway that goes into Littleton. It's not 43, but it's the one
1: four.
0: After. Is it four?
1: It's Route 4, yeah.
0: Okay. And so I've seen that, and I said, that's kind of neat. But I saw something last year in Beaufort County, which is where Goose Creek State Park is located.
1: Okay.
0: Okay. And inside the park, they had a tractor, right, when you pulled into the park, out there plowing rows, you know, like he was going to plant a crop or something like that.
1: Yeah, that's called bedding.
0: Okay.
1: And the reason we bed is, and you typically see it down east in Beaufort, Craven, Carteret counties, where the water table's higher. In the wintertime, in the springtime, when it's really wet, the water table can be over the surface, and you have standing water. If you try to plant pines in that, they'll drown. So what they do is, just like when you plant tobacco and you bed it up into rows, you bed it up a foot and a half, maybe 24 inches, and then you plant the trees on top of those beds. Up this way, west of 95 and even towards 95, we rarely have to do that unless it's an extremely wet track.
0: Okay, so that's what their intent was, to put pine trees there.
1: That's right.
0: Okay.
1: Most likely pines, yeah.
0: Yeah, of course, they're not going to harvest those because the state park, I don't think they harvest them, do they?
1: No, they'll probably thin them, you know, in 15 or 20 years. But no, they don't do a lot of final harvesting unless you have an insect damage or something like that. But they do the same thing down in the Croatan, you know, the Croatan National
0: Forest. I was getting ready to mention the Croatan, yeah.
1: Yeah, what they do in the Croatan is they just keep thinning and thinning and thinning, and they're thinning trees that are probably 100 years old. The trees are 24, 30 inches in diameter. They may not be 100, but they're huge. They're in the 20s. They're enormous trees, and they probably should be clear cut, but since it's national forest, they got a lot of goals. They got multi-use goals, and then they've got people that complain if they clear cut and stuff like that. And a forester down there told me once on a school tour, I said, well, when is the final harvest going to be? And he just kind of smiled. He says, there's not going to be one.
0: Yeah, because I saw on social media recently about somebody complaining about them cutting some trees down in the Croatan.
1: Oh, yeah.
0: Yeah.
1: And what people don't realize about the National Forest, when they were created over 100 years ago, it was with, like I mentioned, multi-use, different goals in mind. And one of the goals was to supply a steady, to ensure a steady supply of timber for the future. Well, that's timber harvesting, but we don't do much of that in the National Forest. They do some, but they're not cutting anywhere near the growth.
0: So what's the purpose of the National Forest if you don't harvest it?
1: Well, there's recreation, and of course there's hunting and stuff like that, but we've just kind of, you know how our government works, yeah. Which is kind of a contradiction in terms, but you don't always do the right thing because you're making decisions based on political feelings and stuff like that. I'm not going to go into a whole tirade mm-hmm. against the National Forest because with what they, the constraints that they have and the people that they report to and the political stuff involved, they do the best they can, but I don't think that those forests are being managed as efficiently as they could be.
0: Okay. The state does a better job with the management of the forest, don't they?
1: I think they do. They do a little bit more timber harvesting on the state forest. And in some states, they do regular timber harvest. Yeah. I remember when I was in West Virginia, part of our area reached into Maryland, and there was just a beautiful cherry sale, and that was on state forest land.
0: Yeah, and of course, I know the state does controlled burns in their forest. Does the National Forest do the same thing?
1: Definitely. Down in the Croatan, they do a lot of prescribed burning. Yeah. And if you notice, if you go by Lejeune or Fort Bragg, they constantly burn. And again, on military bases, they have other goals. They want to keep it open so they can do maneuvers or whatever they do out there, and they keep it wide open to where you could ride a bicycle through the woods.
0: Okay. Now, with your company, Interstate Forest Products, what are you guys doing this time of year?
1: This time of year, well, of course, there's timber sales. And I have them year round. I've got one that I'm working on now. If you're a timber buyer and you happen to be listening, and I'm not on your timber buyers list, or you're not on my timber buyers list, make sure you give me a call and I'll add you to the list. But there's a timber sale that I'm working on. Right now what I'm doing, what I did yesterday and what I'm going to do tomorrow is go around to the tracts that we planted this spring and check the survival on the seedlings that we planted. As you know, we had what was probably the driest spring I've ever seen. I don't ever remember April, May being as dry as they were. And in some places, the drought lasted until late June. But the survival has been surprisingly good. And part of the reason for that is I've gone to planting containerized seedlings, which are more expensive, but the survival rate is better and the initial growth is better. So you have two different kinds of seedlings. You've got bare root, which is just, roots. And then you've got containerized seedlings. It looks almost like a little flower pot, like the size of a Dixie cup. And mm-hmm. it's got a little bit of dirt there. And they were grown in containers rather than in a bed. And the survival rate on the containerized seedlings is much better. If we would have planted bare root this year, as dry as it was, I'm sure that we would have had to do some replanting. But the tracks that I've looked at so far, the survival looks very good.
0: How do you keep wildlife from eating them? Or do you?
1: Hope. We plant 436 trees an acre, with the hope that, 400 of them will survive. It's just like everything else. Trees release millions of seeds. They're not all going to germinate and grow into adult trees. So if we plant more than what we need, then, if we have 90% survival on 436 trees, that's right around 400. And that's pretty good. So we'll... the deer browse them back some, but in eastern North Carolina, there is so much food for deer. If you go out and look at you go look at the tracks that we planted last year, it's just green as far as you can see. There's grass out there. There's, what do you call that stuff? Deer fennel, all kinds of stuff for them to eat. So they're going to eat a few pines, but they're not going to, around here, it's not a problem. In the mountains where they plant hardwoods, it tends to be an issue.
0: Yeah. Now, with the fall season coming up, is that a good time if somebody owns forest land to look at maybe doing some harvesting on that timber?
1: Oh, yeah. I always recommend that and that's a determination that I'll make. If you have forest land, you know, you can give me a call and I'll go out there and look at it. And if it's not the right time of year to sell it, I'll tell you, because I'm going to want you to get the most money for your timber, because then I'm going to make the most money. But if you have land that's on the road, on high ground, you know, the red clay maybe to the west, or a nice sandy site to the east, then and it's something that we can harvest during wet weather conditions, you know, hurricane season's coming up. We're actually in it. So this is a good time of year to start looking at those tracks. We might not sell them right away, but we'll be selling them in September and October to prepare for the winter, because buyers are already starting to look to buying timber for the winter.
0: I have a question for you. I know I've asked you this in the past, but I'll ask you again. You know, speaking of hurricanes and stuff like that, if we do have a severe hurricane in this area and a lot of timberland gets destroyed, is it still, are you still able to harvest it?
1: Sometimes. And it depends on how severe the damage is. And usually the ones that are actually broken off, they're going to have internal damage and they're not going to be that usable for lumber or for plywood. But let's say you have an acre of trees and you had 100 trees on that acre, maybe 20 or 30 of them broke off. You'll go in there and get what you can out of there, but you're going to cut the 70 trees that didn't break off. So you'll still have a timber harvest. After Isabel, Fran and Isabel were probably the two in my memory of the last 30 years that blew down the most timber. Fran was in 96, and it was worse to the west. Goldsboro got really nailed. Raleigh got really nailed. Isabel was more to the east. Bertie County, Elizabeth City, up that way, had a lot of damage. And it tends to put a lot of timber on the market because someone has 50 acres of timber, you know, 10 of it gets damaged. They're like, well, let's sell it all and get what we can out of it. So the short answer is yes, it's salvageable. The long answer is it's not all going to be usable.
0: Okay. We're talking with Chuck Little with Interstate Forest Products. If somebody wants to talk to you about their timberland, how do they get out with you, sir?
1: Okay. I have a website on the internet called InterstateForestProducts.com. You can type Interstate Forest Products into Google, or you can call me at 252-289-4766. My website has all the contact information. It's got my email and my phone number, and it's also got some pages that describe the timber harvest process, talk about management. There's a glossary of forestry terms. I throw around terms like basal area and clear cuts all the time, and if you don't know what those mean, there's a little glossary to help you.
0: Yeah. So you do timber sales, appraisals, and of course, forest management. If you don't manage your forest, you should.
1: That's correct.
0: Very good. Chuck, it's always a pleasure. Thank you, sir.
1: Yes, sir. Good
0: Take
1: to be
0: 10
1: here.
0: On the Big Dog. Throwback Thursday. Billy Dean.

0: Smoky Mountain Rain on Throwback Thursday. Little Ronnie Millsap right there. And, of course, Chuck Little's in the studio with me, and he wants to hear some Hank. What did you say you wanted to hear by old Hank?
1: I'd like to hear Arthur's song, Be Careful Who You Love, but it's not likely that it's on there because it wasn't a senior. I learned something this morning. I come in here to teach you, and I learned something that Ronnie Millsap is from Robbinsville, North Carolina.
0: Yeah.
1: And I did not know that.
0: Yeah. Originally I told you off the air, I thought he was from Black Mountain, but I knew he was from the mountain somewhere. So
1: it's the same neck of the woods, but that's Robbinsville's.
0: Yeah. I guess that was, you know, because another famous singer, she's not a country singer, but Roberta Flack is from Black Mountain, North Carolina. Yeah.
1: Interesting.
0: Let's see here. Oh, I mean, I've got a bunch of Hank Jr. stuff in here, but I don't have that one you just mentioned.
1: Well, let's try All My Rowdy Friends Have Settled Down.
0: Settled down. Not coming over.
1: No, they're not coming over. They've settled down. And this is what I always send my friends when I want to do something and they don't. They're like, oh, I got the kids. Or, oh, I'm too tired. Or, oh, I'm old. And so I always send that to them, and it usually peer pressures them into doing what I want to do.
0: Yeah. All my friends have settled down. Hank Jr., Big Dog.

0: settled down. Chuck Little's in studio. You were singing the song. You know the words.
1: Well, just the part about the hangovers hurt more than they used to. That's one of my friends that I peer pressure into going out. That time it kind of bit us because we tried to party like we were 18 and we were about 48 and it didn't work.
0: Yeah. Usually when I get requests for Hank Genius, all my rowdy friends are coming over. So, but I prefer that version of it myself.
1: You've got an older crowd.
0: Oh, is that what it is? Yeah. Okay. Say 22. From the big dog.
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9: Lots of sunshine today. It's going to be a nice one, high near 87. Mostly clear overnight, low 61. Tomorrow, sunshine 88. Saturday, mostly sunny, high 88.
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0: She's got you. It's Patsy Cline, Big Dog 98.5. It's 8:29. It's a Lundy Friends radio show. And, of course, Chuck Little's in here with us this morning from Interstate Forest Service. And one of our good friends, Mr. Chet Osterhout, Edward Jones Investments, on the line this morning. Have you got the air conditioner on this morning, Chet?
1: I don't have anything right now. I tried to save some money.
0: I hear you, brother. That's the answer I was expecting to hear from you this morning.
1: Yeah. It's been a good week.
0: Yeah.
1: No heat, no air.
0: Yeah, it's one of those days where you can just open the windows and get the breeze, the natural breeze going through the house or the office or whatever.
1: Yeah. I have to call the landlord, which is me, and get me some screens. There's no screens in these windows.
0: Oh, well, then don't open them because the flies are coming. The flies are crazy this time of year.
1: Anyway, if you got a 401k, participate in it. And I try to talk to young people. At least put enough in there to get the match, and the match is usually 3%, 4%, 5%.
0: Yeah.
1: And you could do it as a pre-tax or Roth, and young people need to do the Roth. And if you don't know what to do, just do a target fund. I mean, you will retire in 2035, put it into the 2035 fund, and move on. At least put something in there and make it automatic and accumulate some money over your lifetime.
0: Yeah. Speaking of 401ks, last week Chuck was talking about calling you. And because he's got a whole list of 401ks that he don't know what to do with. He's had one here and he's had one there. He's had one everywhere, just like my son did when he called you. You got all these 401ks out there. They don't have a whole lot of money in any of them, but when you put them all together, you got a nice little nest egg there.
1: Yeah, and you can keep up with them a little easier because I've had people pass away and the kids have no idea where dad's stuff is. I mean, it's like a treasure hunt, And some of it don't get found. I've had one lady, she had something in a different state, and they never did get the money. She was a teacher in New York or something. It was a mess.
0: Well, so what happened to the money?
1: It probably went to one of these unclaimed funds or something.
0: Okay. So,
1: she never got. She don't have the money.
0: Okay.
1: So, it was complicated. It was a 403B or something. It was a weird thing. And then the plan administrator had to sign off on it for her to get it. And he had retired. And she messed with it a couple of years and never got the money.
0: Yeah. Here's a story for you. My wife, when she retired, she closed her 401K and moved it over there where you are. And but the plan that she had, for some reason or another, they left 5 cents in it.
1: Oh, man. Well, there you go.
0: So,
1: your son inherited $1 million one day at a compound and grow.
0: So here's the deal that's going to shock you. We're talking about 5 cents, and this was about 8 years ago. That you know how much that 5 cents is worth now?
1: 3 cents.
0: No. It's almost 12 bucks.
1: Oh, man. Well, wait another 100 years. It'd be a lot.
0: Well, we won't be around then.
1: Well, then the state will get it. How about that? It'll solve the state's budget problem.
0: Yeah. And speaking of state, I remember, that that money that they have, that they don't know where it goes.
1: The unclaimed money.
0: Yeah. I typed in my name in there one time, and I found out that that American Express owed me $198.
1: Man.
0: Yeah.
1: It's the first time that they ever gave anybody anything. Usually you're giving them interest.
0: Well, here's the deal. I never had an American Express account.
1: Oh, really?
0: So,
1: maybe it was some sort of class action lawsuit or something.
0: Well,
1: I don't know.
0: You think that's what it is? I don't know. But
1: I see a lot of those, and normally you'll get $12 or something.
0: Okay. Well, I signed up for it, and they sent me a check.
1: Then you have to pay taxes on it, probably.
0: I did accept American Express in my business. I don't know if it was related to that or not, but I never had an American Express credit card.
1: Okay. Yeah, it was probably something related to that.
0: Yeah.
1: Some kind of fee or something.
0: Yeah. But anyway, it was money I didn't know I had, and I gave it to my wife, and she spent it.
1: And it's gone.
0: Yeah.
1: She handled it, right?
0: She handled it. As everything else, when it comes to money, I'm not very good at it, but hey.
1: Oh, man.
0: Yeah.
1: Well, you bring it in and she allocates it. How about that?
0: That's the way it works, and I have no problem with that as long as I can get what I want,
1: Right. We might want you a camper and some fishing stuff.
0: You know what? We were looking at new campers last night. I hope you don't mind.
1: Oh, no, not a new one. They got plenty of good users out there for 80% off.
0: Well, my wife says, "What's wrong with the one you got?" I said, "Nothing."
1: Yeah.
0: So,
1: I saw a prayer one time, lay me down to sleep if I don't awake. Don't let my wife sell my fishing gear for what I told her I paid for it or something like that.
0: I hear you, brother. Yeah. Now, Chet, if somebody wants to sit down and have a money conversation with you, whether it was a 401k or what other accounts that you have there, how do they get up with you, sir?
1: Yeah, we're in Nashville. It's the big house with the windows open. It's 622 East Washington Street, and you could call us 252-459-1805.
0: Now, you know, there's a hardware store near you. You could walk down there and get one of those little inserts as far as the screen on the window to keep the flies out.
1: Yeah, I need to do that.
0: There you go. All
1: right. One on every window.
0: There you go. All right, Chet, you take care.
1: All right, thanks, Ron.
0: Thank you. Bye. Chet Osterhout, Edward Jones Investments in Nashville, 459. I got the hiccups. 459. I want to try this again. Ready?
2: I don't know it, or I'd help you out.
0: 459-1805. You got that?
2: Historic Nashville, North Carolina.
0: That's right. 835 now on the Big Dog. Sea of Heartbreak. This is Don Gibson. He's from North Carolina, too.

0: San Antonio Stroll, that is Tanya Tucker, Big Dog 98.5. It's 8:40. Throwback Thursday. Tanya Tucker, you said you saw her and you think she's older than what she says she is because of the way she looks.
1: Well, you know, she looked young for a long time and then she kind of hit the wall and didn't look so young anymore.
0: Well, you know, she and Glenn Campbell, you know, used to be together, and, you know, he had a rough life, and he, you know, she had a rough life, too, when she was with him. They were not good for each other.
1: We all know that couple, too. Everybody's got a couple that they shouldn't be together, and they are, and you just sit there and say, when is this going to end?
0: Yeah.
1: Sometimes it does.
0: Yeah. But most of the time, like you said, it should end, but they don't. And anyway, I don't know what to say other than that. So,
1: well, let's talk about what we were just talking about, all the North Carolina country music singers, and we're thinking about doing a special North Carolina version of
0: Throwback Thursday.
1: Throwback Thursday. Yeah. Well, who we got? We got Randy Travis, Ronnie Millsap, Charlie Daniels, of course, from Brunswick County.
0: Let me see here. Let me Google that. Well, country singers from North Carolina. Let's see what comes up.
1: There were more. You just played one.
0: Yep. That was Don Gibson.
1: Don Gibson.
0: Now, we're talking about, you know, this list here is mighty short because I know there's a lot of people that's not on this list. Let's see here. Country. Well, maybe I'll go to Wikipedia and see what they say. Oh, my. Look at that list there. Some of these names that I might recognize. Jason Michael Carroll, he's from right up the road here. Eric Church.
1: Eric Church.
0: Yeah.
1: And then that guy that was on American Idol a few years ago.
0: Bucky Covington. He was on Idol.
1: The one that, it was about 03, one of the first Idols. He was from Raleigh. You know who I'm talking about.
0: Oh, Scotty.
1: I think of his name.
0: Scotty McCreary.
1: Yeah.
0: Of course, there's Billy Crash Craddock. I think he's from Greensboro. Let's see here. Donna Fargo. She's from Mount Airy. Don Gibson. George Hamilton IV. He's from Charlotte. Emmylou Harris. I didn't know Emmylou Harris.
1: Emmylou Harris is from North Carolina?
0: Yeah. Yeah, how about that?
1: Wow. I would have guessed Louisiana, maybe because of Crescent City.
0: I would have thought Texas. Yeah. Let's see here. Stonewall Jackson and a guy named Sammy Johns. You remember Sammy Johns?
1: He
0: did a song called Chevy Van.
1: That was kind of a, not as much of a country song as like a folk song.
0: Mm-hmm.
1: Stonewall Jackson was from Virginia.
0: Well, you're talking about the general.
1: He was from Lexington. I know that.
0: He lived in Lexington, and he's buried there.
1: Yeah, I think it was a summer home. It was called Jackson's Mill, mm-hmm. which is in West Virginia now. Of course, in them days, it was part of Virginia, but that's not far from where I'm from.
0: Yeah. We go to Lexington twice a year, and it used to be called the Stonewall Jackson Cemetery, and then when everybody wanted to be PC, they changed it.
1: They changed everything. Yeah. He's literally buried there. Is he going to change his marker, too?
0: Well, I was wondering, you know, because they got a statue of him there, and people go out there and throw lemons at his grave, you know, because he always liked to suck on lemons when he went into battle.
1: Mm-hmm.
0: So that's an interesting story in itself. But, you know, Robert E. Lee is buried there, too, but not in the same cemetery. But
1: he's buried in Lexington.
0: Yeah, over there at the Lee's Chapel down in the basement. So,
1: okay.
0: Let's see here. Dale McCleary is from North Carolina. Scotty McCreary, you just mentioned him. Let's see here. There's a whole list of names here. Ronnie Millsap, John Morgan is from North Carolina. Didn't know that.
1: Captain John Morgan?
0: Well, I think it's the current John Morgan, whatever. Danielle Peck, Kelly Pickler. And let's see here.
1: Kelly Pickler?
0: Yeah. She's from Albemarle. You know where that's at? It's in the mountains.
1: It's in the mountains.
0: Or close to the mountains. Between here and the mountains. How about that?
1: Foothills.
0: Yeah. We talked about her earlier this week. Dale Reeves, he's from Sparta, North Carolina.
1: Dale Reeves. That's the one you mentioned. Yeah. I have a really good friend from Sparta.
0: Mm-hmm. Billy Joe Royal, Earl Scruggs. Oh, let's see here.
1: Earl Scruggs was a bluegrass guy, right?
0: Yep.
1: Yeah.
0: Yep. I'm skipping over a lot of names here. There's a bunch of folks here from North Carolina. Of course, Randy Travis. Where did you say he was from?
1: Randy Travis, I believe, is from over around Shelby.
0: Mm-hmm. Doc Watson, a bunch of Watsons here. Kayla and Merle Watson. Jimmy Wayne is from North Carolina. I think he's from the Charlotte area, too. And let's see who else is on this list. Gene Wooden. Anyway, we might have to do that. Throwback Thursday featuring North Carolina artists. Let's see here. Jimmy Wayne. What do I have in here about Jimmy Wayne? J-I-M-M-Y.
1: See, some of these throwbacks are a little too old for me. Some of them are from the 50s and 60s when I either wasn't here yet or wasn't listening to country music yet.
0: Yeah. Let's see here. I got several songs in here by Jimmy Wayne. Let's see here. I'll do this one here. This is called Stay Gone by Jimmy Wayne.
1: All right, let's do it.
0: There you go. 8:45, Big Dog.

0: Jimmy Wayne and Stay Gone. He's from North Carolina. And when I was reading that list a few minutes ago, something threw me off a little bit, and that's about Emmylou Harris. I was surprised that she was from North Carolina. She's not. I thought she was from Texas, and she's not from Texas either. She's born in Alabama, but she grew up in North Carolina and Woodbridge, Virginia. Now, she went to the University of North Carolina at Greensboro on a drama scholarship. She later discovered that music was where her heart belonged. So she's a graduate of UNCG. My wife went to UNCG.
1: Well, it's a good thing she went with country music.
0: Yeah. So, but yeah. But I guess the reason they say she's from North Carolina is because she grew up here.
1: Yeah.
0: I don't know where at in North Carolina, but she went to UNCG. And, of course, I don't know what the connection with Woodbridge, Virginia is. So, anyhow. But we were talking about Chuck in here, sitting with me for a few minutes, about doing a Throwback Thursday featuring just North Carolina artists. And we could do that because there's a bunch of stuff, and we wouldn't be able to play everything. So,
1: yeah.
0: Yeah. And you were mentioning to me a minute ago about Donna Fargo.
1: Right.
0: She's from Mount Airy, North Carolina. And Mount Airy is famous for what?
1: That's where Andy Griffith is from. And
0: that's right.
1: Where the Andy Griffith Show and Mayberry RFD was filmed.
0: Yep.
1: Griffith never did no singing, did he?
0: He did.
1: Did he? Maybe you've got some of that. I know he did a skit about watching a football game for the first time. You've probably heard that. That was pretty
0: funny. Yeah. Yeah. That's about, I don't know, how long is that? What it was a football or something like that?
1: Maybe. That's probably a good 5-10 minutes long.
0: It's a 5 minutes and 35 seconds, and I have it in here. You know what? I'm going to play it.
1: Let's do it.
0: Yeah. But before that, we're going to wrap it up. And what do you got planned for the day?
1: I'm going to go back home and clean off my desk because I cleaned my pool table off last night. And by cleaning the pool table off, I stacked the desk with stuff. So I've got to clean that desk off, and that'll probably take the better part of the day. And then tomorrow we'll be checking the seedlings up at Colerain.
0: Mm-hmm.
1: Or down at Colerain, however you look at it.
0: There you go. Anyhow, I'll take my boat and get it serviced later on this morning. So
1: there you go.
0: Anyway, here's Andy Griffith. Go ahead and make it a great day, sir.

get something to eat here. And I went up and got me 2 hot dogs and a big orange drink. And before that I could take every mouthful of that food, this whole raft of people come up around me and got me to where I couldn't eat nothing, up like, and I dropped my big orange drink. I did. Well, friends, they commenced to move, and they want so much that I could do but move with them. Well, we commenced to go through all kinds of doors and gates and I don't know what all, and I looked up over one of them, and it says North Gate. And we kept on going through there, and pretty soon we come up on a young boy. And he says, "Ticket, please." And I says, "Friend, I don't have a ticket. I don't even know where it is that I'm going." I did. Well, he says, "Come out as quick as you can." And I says, "I'll do her. I'll turn right around the first chance I get." Well, we kept on moving through there, and pretty soon everybody got where it was that they was a-going, because they parted and I could see pretty good. I could. And what I seen was this whole raft of people a-setting on these 2 banks and a-looking at one another across this pretty little green cow pasture. Well, they was. And somebody had took and drove white lines all over it and drove posties in it and I don't know what all. And I looked down there and I seen 5 or 6 convicts a-running up and down and a-blowing whistles. They was. And then I looked down there and I seen these pretty girls a-wearing these little bitty short dresses and a-dancing around. And so I sat down and thought I'd see what it was that was going to happen. I did. And about the time I got set down good, I looked down there and I seen 30 or 40 men come running out of one end of a great big outhouse down there. They did. And everybody where I was a-setting got up and hollered. And about that time, 30 or 40 come running out of the other end of that outhouse, and the other bank full, they got up and hollered. And I asked this fellow that was besetting beside of me, I says, "Friend, what is it that they're hollering for?" Well, he whopped me on the back and he says, "Buddy, have a drink." Well, I says, "I believe I will have another big orange." And I got it and sat back down. And when I got down there again, I seen that them men had got in 2 little bitty bunches down there. They had rail close together. And they voted. They did. They voted and elected 1 man apiece. And them 2 men come out in the middle of that cow pasture and shook hands like they hadn't seen one another in a long time. And then a convict come over to where they was a-standing, and he took out a quarter, and they commenced to odd man right there. They did. Well, after a while, I seen what it was that there's odd man in for. It was that both bunches full of them men wanted this funny-looking little pumpkin to play with. They did, and I know, friends, that they couldn't eat it because they kicked it the whole evening and it never busted. But anyhow, what I was a-telling was that both bunches full wanted that thing. And one bunch got it, and it made the other bunch just as mad as they could be. And friends, I seen that evening the awfulest fight that I have ever seen in my life. I did. They would run at one another and kick one another and throw one another down and stomp on one another and grind their feet in one another and I don't know what all. And just as fast as one of them would get hurt, they'd tote him off and run another number. Well, they'd done that as long as I sat there. But pretty soon, this boy that had said, "Ticket, please," he come up to me and he says, "Friends, you're going to have to leave because it is that you don't have a ticket." And I says, "Well, all right." And I got up and left. And I don't know, friends, to this day what it was that there's a-doing down there, but I have studied about it. And I think that it's some kindly of a contest where they see which bunchful of them men can take that pumpkin and run from one end of that cow pasture to the other without either getting knocked down or stepping in something.

0: This is Porkchop Williams, and I'm putting on the dog.
1: This is Tim at Papa Jack's Store and Grill. 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We are located at the intersection of Highway 42 and 581, also known as beautiful Buckhorn Crossroads. And don't forget to say hi to Biscuit, our new store cat.
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3: Lots of sunshine today. This could be a nice one. High near 87. Mostly clear overnight, low 61. Tomorrow, sunshine 88. Saturday, mostly sunny, high 88.
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Don't Take the Girl, Tim McGraw, Big Dog 98.5. It's a long music sweep. Oh, yeah. Lady A on the way. Got some Lainey Wilson. Tucker Whitmore. Brunette. Big Dog.

love country music, and so do we. That's why we always play you the best of the 90s, 2K, and today on 98.5, The Big Dog.

0: Wrapping up another long music sweep, Lainey Wilson. Yeah. A heart like a truck makes me want to go buy a Chevy. You know what I mean? Hey, guess what day it is? It's a Thursday, of course, and Throwback Thursday. But we're also celebrating some good stuff today. National Chili Dog Day. A good day for a hot dog with chili. You know what I mean? And, of course, it's Share a Hug Day. Go out there and make somebody happy and give them a big hug. Yeah. Also, we're celebrating National Cheesecake Day. When you're hugging that person and they don't like it, say, don't worry about it. I'm going to buy you a slice of cheesecake. That'll make them happy.
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0: Lots of sunshine today. It's going to be a nice one. High near 87. Mostly clear overnight. Low 61. Tomorrow, sunshine 88. Saturday, mostly sunny. High 88.
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0: So, John Party, Big Dog 98.5, Ron, Eric Lundy, and your workday. Guess what? I got a long music sweep on the way. Oh, yeah. Got some Reba, Jelly Roll, Billy Currington, and, of course, some Mitchell Tenpenny. All straight ahead right here, Big Dog. Stick around.
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0: Lots of sunshine today. This could be a nice one. High near 87. Mostly clear overnight, low 61. Tomorrow, sunshine 88. Saturday, mostly sunny, high 88.
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Why haven't I heard from you, Big Dog 98.5? That's going to do it for me. Lena is here. 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

98.5, the big dog, George Strait and Amarillo by morning as we're starting off lunch with Lena. Good throwback Thursday morning to you. Let's keep it going with Lauren, Elena, and Chase Matthew, All My Exes.

back and think about them good old days, the way we were raised in our southern ways. And we like cornbread and biscuits, and if it's broke around here, we fix it. I can take y'all where you need to go, down to my hood, back in them woods.

0: 98.5, The Big Dog, Kenny Chesney. That one is called Take Her Home. Jason Aldean before that one. And a good morning to you once again on this July 30th. There's one more day left in the month, just in case you're wondering if it's 30 or 31. August will be here on Saturday. Music on the way in just a few after the break from Zach Bryan and Casey Musgraves on The Big Dog.
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4: Lots of sunshine today. It's going to be a nice one. High near 87. Mostly clear overnight. Low 61. Tomorrow, sunshine 88. Saturday, mostly sunny. High 88.
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0: 98.5, the big dog, that's Josh Ross and Hate How You Look. Were you able to see how the moon looked last night? I think we were driving around 8-ish, and the moon was low, it was big, it was reddish-orange color. Wow, I don't know if you've seen a moon like that. I think it was like that the other day, too, but where we live is mostly blocked by trees. So driving, we had a clear, open view of it. I posted it best I could with my camera phone on Facebook, and someone said it was either a waxing or a waning gibbous moon, and then the other person said that it was a buck moon, but very interesting. See if you get a glimpse of it tonight. We'll have music for you coming up in just a few for more of your favorites on The Big Dog.
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13: Lots of sunshine. Today, this could be a nice one. High near 87. Mostly clear overnight. Low 61. Tomorrow, sunshine 88. Saturday, mostly sunny. High 88.
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0: 92.5, the big dog, Brooks and Dunn. Let's put a girl in it. Happy Throwback Thursday to you. I'm Lena with you on Lunch with Lena. And coming up in the next hour, what's on the National Date Calendar? Some pretty cool things on the Big Dog.
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Big Dog 98.5 is Toby Keith. A little less talk, a lot more action. I'm at the throwback for you here on this Throwback Thursday. Good morning, I'm Lena, and thanks so much for being here. Listen for Luke Bryan coming up in this hour. Also music from Eric Church and Midday Motivation later on. And a few things on the national calendar. Here's Gavin Adcock and Never Call Again.

Home of the Lundy and Friends Morning Show, Lunch with Lena, Afternoons with Ashton, and all of your favorite country music. 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

0: 98.5, The Big Dog. That's Eric Church, and a good morning to you once again. So on the national calendar for today, it is National Support Public Education Day. I plan on doing that, donating some school supplies over these next few days. Also, it is National Father-in-Law Day. Look at there. You get a special day from your in-laws or your children in love. Let's see. It is National Intern Day. I had some cool internships when I was in college. One with a radio station when I was at my first school, and then with the governor's mansion here in Raleigh, and also at ABC 11. I interned with them my senior year. Also, National Climb a Mountain Day is Chili Dog Day and National Cheesecake Day. That's the yummiest to me. We'll continue the music in a moment on The Big Dog.
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5: Lots of sunshine today. It's going to be a nice one. High near 87. Mostly clear overnight. Low 61. Tomorrow, sunshine 88. Saturday, mostly sunny. High 88.
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yellow-haired lady was buried at sunset. 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

98.5, the big dog is Kane Brown. That one is called Woman. 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
4: Lots of sunshine today. This could be a nice one. High near 87. Mostly clear overnight. Low 61. Tomorrow, sunshine 88. Saturday, mostly sunny. High 88.
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0: 98.5, the big dog, Brad Paisley. That one is called Letter to Me. And time now for Midday Motivation. A simple quote from Dag Hammarskjöld, who said, "The longest journey is the journey inward." Be encouraged. Music on the way from Low Cash on the Big Dog.
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98.5, the big dog, Brooks and Dunn. That one is called How Long Gone, as we're starting off another hour of Lunch with Lena. Good afternoon to you, and happy Thursday. Happy Throwback Thursday. Here's Justin Moore and Time's Ticking.

0: 98.5, the big dog, Jason Aldean, and good afternoon once again to you. Lena checking in on this Thursday, and you know, time is moving so quickly. You know, some people may start preparing for Christmas in July. I feel like Christmas is almost here when September gets here, and that's when I kind of start seeing stuff on sale and maybe getting a gift here or there for Christmas, if you're going to do that sort of thing. So Christmas, well, September anyway, another month away after August. Wow, the time is moving too fast. Let's continue the music in a moment on The Big Dog.
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9: Lots of sunshine. Today's could be a nice one, high near 87. Mostly clear overnight, low 61. Tomorrow, sunshine 88. Saturday, mostly sunny, high 88.
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0: 98.5, the big dog. That's Kenny Chesney. 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
7: Lots of sunshine today. This could be a nice one. High near 87. Mostly clear overnight. Low 61. Tomorrow, sunshine 88. Saturday, mostly sunny. High 88.
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98.5, The Big Dog. That's Tracy Byrd and Lifestyles of the Not So Rich and Famous. Well, speaking of lifestyles, are you having back to school blues? There's a new survey of millennial parents found that they spend an average of 38 minutes a day driving kids to and from school and activities. Over a typical school year, that adds up to nearly 7,000 minutes, about 15 work days spent behind the wheel. No surprise that 77% of parents say the school year makes life feel more hectic. Plus, with their juggling schedules, rising school supply costs, meal planning, and lack of sleep, it can be stressful. But be encouraged about that. It's a part of life. Even if you're not a parent, you'll notice how busy life can be. And this is a fun part of life. Plus, reach out to your village for help in getting things that you need done. Maybe carpooling. There are also transportation services that you can get to help with getting your kids back and forth to school. And, of course, the after-school programs and the daycares and the summer camps and things like that should make it a little bit less stressful. And as your kids get older, they can help with the other kids and help around the house too. So make it work as a family, create those memories, and keep it here on The Big Dog.

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The Big Dog 98.5, Tracy Lawrence, and we start off another hour of Lunch with Lena with that one. Happy Throwback Thursday with music on the way from Montgomery Gentry, Brett Eldridge. 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

0: 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Montgomery Gentry before that one here on Lunch with Lena. 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
3: Lots of sunshine today. This could be a nice one. High near 87. Mostly clear overnight. Low 61. Tomorrow, sunshine 88. Saturday, mostly sunny. High 88.
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0: 98.5, the big dog, John Morgan. That one is called Kid Myself. And let's see, it is National Chili Dog Day. Sounds yummy. So does National Cheesecake Day. That's on the list, too. International Day of Friendship. Why is it so hard to make friends as adults? I don't know. For me, it is. Maybe because I'm in a different place than I grew up in. But I've been here a long time. Also, Share a Hug Day. It's Father-in-Law Day, too. And Paperback Book Day. Let's continue the music in a moment. I'm the big dog.
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2: Lots of sunshine today. This could be a nice one. High near 87. Mostly clear overnight. Low 61. Tomorrow's sunshine 88. Saturday, mostly sunny. High 88.
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Big Dog 98.5, music from Eric Church, and good afternoon once again to you, Eastern Carolina. Lena checking in. Did you see the moon last night? Speaking of a view, the moon was reddish orange or something when it was low, you know, because it's lower, it seems like, to the Earth at one point. And then as it rises, yesterday it got a little yellow as it got higher, and then I didn't see it by the time it got way up in the sky where it's usually a bright white light, it seems like. But interesting color it was. Let's continue the music in a moment on the Big Dog.

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The Big Dog 98.5, Shania Twain. If you're not in it for love, as we're starting off another hour of Lunch with Lena. Good afternoon. Listen for music coming up from Kenny Chesney, Morgan Wallen on the way. Here's Jordan Davis and Turn This Truck Around.

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0: 98.5, the big dog, whiskey glasses. That's from Morgan Wallen. So how do you feel about first birthday parties? You know, a lot of people go all out, the elaborate celebrations and the themes and the gift registries. Well, there's a mom who's getting some online attention because she decided to skip that step. Even the daycare was pressuring her to plan a party, but she decided to skip it. She and her husband instead hired a babysitter for the first time since becoming parents, and they enjoyed a special date night at a restaurant. And she said that it was a meaningful way to celebrate a year of parenthood and something that they would actually remember. I think you'd remember a birthday party for your child. I certainly remember the one that we had. Well, here are some mixed reactions that she got to her post. And some said you make a cake, invite some family members and perhaps friends, say serve hot dogs and hamburgers, pressure. And they had all these question marks. Another one said, sad and a bit pathetic. Lady, you can go to a restaurant any day of the year. Your son is only going to have one first birthday. It's about him. It's his milestone. And another said that the kid won't remember it anyway. And I know people who spend huge amounts of money for their first birthday and then all the toys get thrown in a corner and never played with. So there are multiple ways to look at that. As far as the celebration of parenthood, I get it because it is a lot of work. Congratulate yourselves for being able to make it through that first year of parenthood. But then it also is about the child too. And who says it has to be elaborate? I'm with the person who said, you know, have some cake and hot dogs and hamburgers or whatever kind of food that you eat. But I would have thought a celebration including the child would have been appropriate, but it's their life. Let's continue the music in a moment on the Big Dog.
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5: 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Come on now.
6: Well, it surely is, Homer. It starts May the 2nd and runs through July the 25th. Boy, you're on top of it now.
5: Yes, sir, Miss Spook, and it's got some of the best songs you forgot you ever knew in this show. 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
6: Well, you're exactly right about that. 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
5: 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Now let's do it.
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7: Lots of sunshine. Today's could be a nice one. High near 87. Mostly clear overnight. Low 61. Tomorrow's sunshine, 88. Saturday, mostly sunny. High 88.
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3: Lots of sunshine today. This could be a nice one. High near 87. Mostly clear overnight, low 61. Tomorrow, sunshine 88. Saturday, mostly sunny, high 88.
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Big Dog 98.5, Drunk on a Plane, Dierks Bentley, wrapping it up for today on the Midday and Lunch with Lena. I hope you have a good rest of the day. 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
1: Welcome back to Afternoons with Ashton and happy Throwback Thursday. I hope you're ready for all your favorite throwbacks all day long here on The Big Dog, along with the Throwback Thursday Hot 5 at 5 and the Throwback Pick of the Day. And you know what? We're going to go ahead and kick off the show today with a throwback right now. This is Merle Haggard, Mama Tried.

love country music, and so do we. That's why we always play you the best of the 90s, 2K, and today on 98.5, The Big Dog.

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I'm gonna let you go and walk away like every day I said I would. And tomorrow

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1: Hey, it's Ashton, and I'm talking to my friend Chuck down at Rocky Mount Radiator. How you doing today, Chuck?
2: Good afternoon, Ashton. All's well here at Rocky Mount Radiator. I hope you're having a great day.
1: I'm having a great day. The weather is starting to be beautiful. We've had a lot of rain recently, but it's been real pretty here for the most part. But it is still hot, so you're going to want to make sure your air condition's running right.
2: Absolutely right. You know, we got hot weather here right on up to Thanksgiving and beyond. I mean, I've seen Christmas time that I was still wearing shorts. So the air conditioning systems, they actually work year-round today on most cars. So you need heat, you need air conditioning, you need defrost, you need the recirculation part of it to work. Yep, we service all of them.
1: And also coming up here shortly, some next week, some within the next 2 or 3 weeks, folks are going to be going back to school. And you not only have the college students that are going to be driving off to school, but you have parents that need to do, you know, the carpool every day. So there's things you want to check for that coming up.
2: Well, you're exactly right. Now, we've had a plethora of vehicles in here with numerous different things that the owners want checked out so their kid can go to school with, and rightly so, they should do that. You know, there's obvious things like your tires and your oil and your wipers and things like that, but you can't neglect the cooling system. You can't neglect the tune-up operation of your vehicle and the drivability, and you know, you have to keep servicing those things. Just like our bodies need constant repair, so does your vehicle. So at Rocky Mount Radiator, we try to check them out head to toe and do just what's needed without adding a whole lot of extra.
1: And, you know, some people may not know this, but you don't only work on the everyday car that drives the kids to school. You work on the buses that drive the kids to school as well.
2: Oh, my goodness. I think there's 4 school buses here right now, and I've got a bunch more on the way. They all want to get them checked out and cooling good before the school day starts. And doggone it, you know, we're here to work on them. We've got about 5 different counties that we service, and just happy to have all of them here. 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They take pride in it. We try to do everything we can to do it right the first time. We're not perfect, but we're doggone good when it comes to air conditioning, heaters, radiators, cooling systems. 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
1: Well, thank you so much, Chuck. 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
2: You too. 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
6: Mostly clear overnight, low 61. Tomorrow, sunshine 88. Saturday, mostly sunny, high 88.
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0: George Burge and Luke Bryan on the Big Dog Ride, Ride, Ride. Well, today is July 30th, and it's National Chili Dog Day today. It's also International Day of Friendship, Share a Hug Day, National Cheesecake Day, National Father-in-Law Day, and National Paperback Book Day. So a lot of days going on today, but your favorite day that's happening today is probably Throwback Thursday here on the Big Dog. So you can stick around for more of that, including the Throwback Thursday Hot 5 at 5 and the Throwback Pick of the Day coming up. So keep it right here on Afternoons with Ashton on 98.5 The Big Dog.
1: 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Whether you're visiting Buckhorn Lake or just need a hole to fill with some good country food, stop by and see us. We are located at the intersection of Highway 42 and 581, also known as beautiful Buckhorn Crossroads. And don't forget to say hi to Biscuit, our new store cat.

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3: Mostly clear overnight, low 61. Tomorrow, sunshine 88. Saturday, mostly sunny, high 88.
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Miranda Lambert on the Big Dog Baggage Claim. Well, one thing that we love to do here at the Big Dog is help out the community. 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So Charlie is a United States Marine Corps veteran. He has 4 upcoming operations. And if you'd like to help out, you can search Charlie Blackman on GoFundMe. 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Coming up now on the Big Dog, here's Zach Topp, South of Sanity.

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1: That was George Strait bringing us into the second hour of the show today with Carrying Your Love With Me. Now coming up in this hour, we got some Kenny Chesney for you, some Kelsey Ballerini. We'll be hearing from Cody Johnson and Shania Twain. And of course, we've got that Nearly Impossible quiz question coming up. But for right now, let's kick off this hour with some Kenny Rogers, another throwback for you, The Gambler.
2: 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We were both too tired to sleep, so we took turns of staring

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0: 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Well, with two older daughters at home and a competitive spirit, you would think Cody Johnson could change his son's diaper in record time. And maybe he could, but he'll never find out. There are so many helping hands around that it's a task that he isn't really missing. Here's what he had to say about it.
1: Well, they're doing great. They're awesome big sisters. And I will say, this time around, having two big sisters and a nanny, I haven't had to change a single diaper, and it is freaking awesome.
0: You know what, Cody? Why don't you keep bragging to the rest of us? 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
8: Mostly clear overnight, low 61. Tomorrow, sunshine 88. Saturday, mostly sunny, high 88.
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0: Morgan Wallen on The Big Dog, don't we? Well, on Shania Twain's new album, Little Miss Twain, the song Northern Town paints a picture of a sleepy little burg across the upper border. Only this town isn't from a fairy tale, it's quite literally from the superstar's life. She told Rolling Stone's Northern Town podcast about the actual reoccurring event that inspired the first verse of the song. Here's what she had to say about it.
1: You know, we would go out like target shooting or rabbit snaring or something out in the woods, and he would stop at the bar on the way home. We'd sit in the car and wait while he had a beer. And then before driving us home, he would say, okay, I'm taking you to Dairy Queen. So remember, you know, we don't have to talk about stopping for a beer. That was the like, let's make sure the kids are happy so they don't say anything. And then we're like, Dad, don't forget the cherry blossom, because this was her favorite chocolate. So if one of us did slip, at least we had the cherry blossom as the backup.
0: Well, we Googled cherry blossom and learned that it's actually a chocolate-covered cherry that also has coconut inside and roasted peanut bits in the chocolate. So if you like all those things, maybe give one a try. I'm going to have to sit this one out because of the coconut. I am not a big fan of coconut, but if it didn't have that, hey, I'd be all in. For Shania Twain and all your favorite country artists, keep it right here on 98.5 The Big Dog.

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8: Mostly clear overnight, low 61. Tomorrow, sunshine, 88. Saturday, mostly sunny, high 88.
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She makes him walk the line. You can find me in my wigwam.

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She's a one of a kind. Well, I can kill a deer or a buffalo with just my arrow and my hickory bow. From 100 yards, don't you know, wow, I do it all the time. They all gather around my teepee late at night trying to catch a peek at me, and nothing but my buffalo briefs. I got them standing in line, 'cause I'm an Indian outlaw, half Cherokee and Choctaw. My baby, she's a Chippewa.

another country classic here on the Big Dog. That was Tim McGraw, Indian Outlaw. And it is that time again for another nearly impossible quiz question. Your question today is, in a recent UK survey, 1 in 5 married women admitted to have flirted with this guy. Once again, in a recent UK survey, 1 in 5 married women have admitted to flirted with this guy. So think about who you think this is, and I'll give you the answer in the next break. It's kind of gross, but it's coming anyways in the next break. But for right now, here's Hudson Westbrook, Painted You Pretty.

Terry Clark on the Big Dog, Girls Lie Too. Well, unfortunately, the girls did not lie about the answer to this nearly impossible quiz question, but we're going to jump in and find out what that was right now. So in a recent UK survey, 1 in 5 married women admitted to have flirted with this guy. So who was it? The answer? Their father-in-law. 20% said that they found their husband's dad attractive. And you know what? Today is Father-in-Law's Day. Let's celebrate, but let's not celebrate that way. That's just nasty. Now, coming up next at the top of the hour, it's going to be that time again for your Throwback Thursday Hot 5 at 5. But for right now on the Big Dog, here's Old Dominion, Making Good Time.

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Williams taking that number four spot in today's Throwback Thursday Hot 5 at 5. I'm so lonesome, I could cry. Now let's swing it back around to your number three spot today. I love this song. Here it is, your number three spot, Loretta Lynn, Coal Miner's Daughter.

standing in that number three spot on today's Throwback Thursday Hot 5 at 5. That was Coal Miner's Daughter by Loretta Lynn. And now taking that number two spot today, this is Roger Miller, King of the Road.

was your number one spot in today's Throwback Thursday Hot 5 at 5, Blue Eyes Crying in the Rain by Willie Nelson. And that does wrap up the Throwback Thursday Hot 5 at 5 for today. 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And the Hot 5 at 5 is now being brought to you by A&B Construction. And you can catch the last Hot 5 at 5 of the week right here tomorrow at 5 o'clock, only on 98.5 The Big Dog.

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5: Mostly clear overnight, low 61. Tomorrow, sunshine, 88. Saturday, mostly sunny, high 88.
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0: Luke Bryan on the Big Dog Country, and she knows it. Well, it is that time again to add a little bit of laughter into our lives. It is that time for our country comic spotlight. This is Roisin Canutti.
1: And I'm a smoker, and it's just so boring being a smoker. I just wish they'd stop selling cigarettes. Trying to give up takes up so much of your time. The measures don't work. You know, every year, like, we're raising the price of cigarettes to deter the smoker, and it's like, no, when you raise the price of cigarettes, all you're doing is making poor people not buy fruit. That's all that happens. And the thing is, the latest one is, they've gone, we're going to cover it with blank packaging. That's the latest one, blank packaging. Like, oh no, not blank packaging, please. What will I do about my photo of rotten teeth I've had for the last 10 years? And the thing is, if they use those tactics on something else that was physically bad for you, but that you weren't physically addicted to, it would totally work. If cheesecake became £17 a packet, and they cover the packaging in photos of massive fat guts with mascara-stained tears the whole way down, I wouldn't buy a bloody cheesecake. Because I'm not addicted to cheesecake. I mean, don't get me wrong, I like a bit of cheesecake. But it's not addiction, is it? I've never been drunk at a party at midnight, gone outside, walked up to an absolute stranger. Hello, mate. Sorry to ask to be a pain, because I've had a drink and I'm trying to give up. You haven't got a spare bit of cheesecake on you, have you? Sorry. I'm just a social cheesecake eater.

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1: Mostly clear overnight, low 61. Tomorrow, sunshine, 88. Saturday, mostly sunny, high 88.
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another country classic here on the Big Dog. That was Shania Twain, You Win My Love. And it is that time again for Ashton's Pick of the Day, and you know what day it is. It's Ashton's Throwback Pick of the Day. So here it is, today's pick. This is Don Williams, Tulsa Time.

Wilson on the Big Dog Home Wrecker. Well, you can help us fill the classroom. 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So some items you can bring: pencils, crayons, colored pencils, spiraled notebooks, notebook paper, composition books, 1-inch three-ring binders, 1.5-inch three-ring binders, large pink erasers, cap erasers, highlighters, black or blue pens, glue sticks, children's scissors, post-it notes, dry erase markers. And once again, that's bring all that to the Nashville Farmers Market on Friday, August 7th from 3 to 7 p.m. Coming up now on the Big Dog, here's Gavin Adcock, Last One to Know.

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0: And I called my house. I said, babe, I'm coming home. We're gonna work this out. I paid for his drinks and I told him thanks. Thanks for everything.
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2: George Strait bringing us into the last hour of the show today with I Hate Everything. Now, coming up in this last hour, we got This Day in Country Music for you, your true country quiz question. We've also got some Josh Turner, some Jelly Roll, and Lainey Wilson. And you know what? We're going to go ahead and kick off this last hour right now with another throwback here on The Big Dog. Here it is. This is Patsy Cline, Walking After Midnight.

Would you hold on to me tighter as the summer sun got higher? 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

0: 98.5 The Big Dog. That was Save Me by Jelly Roll featuring Lainey Wilson. Well, it is officially that time again for This Day in Country Music. Today is July 30th, and on this day in 1983, George Jones was at number one on the country chart with I Always Get Lucky With You, a song written by Merle Haggard. The track gave Jones his ninth and final chart topper. On this day in country music in 1985, Alabama became the first country act to go quadruple platinum as their Mountain Music and Feel So Right albums were certified for shipments of 4 million copies. Now, a little hint, something off of these may or may not be coming up later in the hour here, so stick around to listen for that. And finally, on this day in country music in 2018, Morgan Wallen released Whiskey Glasses, a song written by Ben Burgess and Kevin Kaddish. It was first included on his 2016 EP, The Way I Talk, and was released as the third single from his 2018 studio album, If I Know Me. Well, that does wrap it up for this day in country music for today, July 30th. Come on back tomorrow to find out what happened July 31st.
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7: Mostly clear overnight, low 61. Tomorrow's sunshine, 88. Saturday, mostly sunny, high 88.
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0: Kayla Langley and Morgan Wallen on The Big Dog, I Can't Love You Anymore. Well, the sun can be so intense at this time of year that we can all get a little red on the neck, which reminds us of one of our favorite lyrics. Redneck girl got her name on the back of her belt. She's got a kiss on her lips from her man and no one else. So in honor of that, today's True Country Quiz question, what iconic country act sang those lyrics to Redneck Girl? Was it Charlie Daniels Band, the Bellamy Brothers, the Gatlin Brothers, or Black Hawk? If you said the Bellamy Brothers, then you are correct. For all your favorite country artists, keep it right here, locked in on 98.5 The Big Dog. 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
3: Mostly clear overnight, low 61. Tomorrow, sunshine 88. Saturday, mostly sunny, high 88.
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the best of the 90s 2K and today, 98.5 The Big Dog, that was Martina McBride, Life. 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

Lone Star on the Big Dog, my front porch looking in. Well, that does wrap it up here again today on Afternoons with Ashton. As always, thank you so much for tuning in and hanging out with me. It is always an absolute pleasure. We still got one more day to spend together this week, and of course you know I'm looking forward to it. But for right now, I hope you enjoy the rest of your night. Please stay safe, take care, and I'll talk to you again tomorrow at 3 here on Afternoons with Ashton on 98.5 The Big.

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Luke Combs there with Sleepless in a Hotel Room on Taste of Country Nights. It's Evan Paul, and we all better be sleepless on this second shift as we get this work done. I got Cody Johnson coming up, Morgan Wallen's on the way, but now I gotta be honest with you, on my way to work I was behind a Chevy Silverado, so I wanted to make this the first song I played when I got here. Bailey Zimmerman, Taste of Country Nights. Wow.

You love country music, and so do we. That's why we always play you the best of the 90s, 2K, and today on 98.5, The Big Dog.

I read somewhere that Morgan Wallen's tour this year is going to gross $500 million. I don't know how much of that Morgan gets, but I know that he ain't broke. Here he is with I Got Better. It's on Taste of Country Night.

0: New country there from George Burge featuring Luke Bryan. That one's called Ride, Ride, Ride. That's what I was doing yesterday on my lawnmower. I got the lawn mowed and everything. It felt good. It's Evan Paul on Taste of Country Nights. Now, at my house, we're already looking at school for our 7-year-old, about to kick back up again. And good Lord, it costs a lot of money. Like, I'm serious. I didn't even know notebook paper costs that much nowadays. 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We want to help you out with that. We've got a $500 prepaid Visa gift card. 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Hang on, I'm gonna kick things off with Florida Georgia Line, a classic. You're gonna be like, oh man, I missed this one. That's next on Taste of Country Nights.
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0: FGL on Taste of Country Nights with Evan Paul. Man, I've been interviewing Dustin Lynch for the past 7 years, and he's pretty much been single the entire time. Somebody fall in love with Dustin and marry him. 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
1: Is there one Jason Aldean song that was a hit that at first you were like, I don't think this one.
2: Big Green Tractor.
1: What?
2: Yeah. I mean, I thought the song was cool, you know, and I cut it and I was like, yeah, this is cool. But I never, to this day, that's my longest, that song was number one for 4 weeks and I've never had another song stay for 4 weeks. And Michael Knox, my producer, was the one that sort of talked me into, I'm telling you, man, there's something about this song. And I just don't typically put out songs that are a little tongue-in-cheek lyric that are, you know, like, talking about a tractor. Like, it's just not.
1: So you had to be talked into it.
2: I had to be talked into putting it out as a single.
1: Wow.
2: I thought the song was cool. I had it on the record, but it was like, you know, that was a song that people, once the album came out, people were kind of, you know, gravitating towards and stuff. And it was like, man, I'm telling you. And I'm like, really? That one? So,

0: Shaboozy Jelly Roll there with Amen on Taste of Country Nights. I just want to say, if you or someone you know is going through something mentally that you think you can't get over, you can with the right help. I promise you, this is a great track from Dan and Shay. It's called Say So. It's on Taste of Country Nights with Evan Paul.
1: I got a

0: New from Dan and Shay. That one is called Say So. On Taste of Country Nights with Evan Paul, a new study came out that, about things in your house that are dirtier than your toilet seat. And man, reading this list got me shaking in my boots, man. I need to go home and clean the house. The 10th thing on the list that's dirtier than your toilet seat is your cutting board. At number 9 are your stove knobs. 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I'm thinking about cleaning the house tomorrow. Hang on, I'm coming right back with Zach Topp and Gavin Adcock next on Taste of Country Nights with Evan Paul.
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3: 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At 4 months, most people saw 90% clearer skin when measured from head to toe, and many were even 100% plaque-free. People also saw significant improvement in psoriasis symptoms of pain, redness, itching, and burning.
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